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0: Chief. 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I'll be back in.
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units on the National Weather Service in Pittsburgh has issued a flash flood warning for northern Allegheny County until midnight. The National Weather Service in Pittsburgh has issued a severe flash flood warning for northern Allegheny County. Allegheny County, all clear.

request fire department to lock off a road. City Hill Road, Winfield Highway, Richland. Due to water caving away the river.

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2: Copy that. We'll load it up.
1: We're 241 Squad 2. 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Or, the township building?
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0: County, 188 Deputy.
1: 188 Deputy.
0: I'm on the way. 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

0: 3 that brought down a wire. 524 Sycamore Road. Glenn Osborne. 258 North Fire 5, 2117. Long County.
1: Yeah, got a warning.
0: Copy.

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1: County 258, Chisholm. Great. Great, sir.

0: 329 Captain, end of the scene.
1: They didn't give any details on what kind of train or how they want you to do it.
0: Copy.
2: Deputy, you can come from

County 182, copy that 70 Delta.

0: County 180 engine 2 will be around a couple of about 6.
1: 41 County.
2: Go ahead, Squad 2.
1: Yeah, there's a tree blocking public works between the municipal building and the public works building. It's all up. I don't know if you want to call public works to cut it up.
2: In like the parking lot, it's not on Dickey.
1: No, this is on the road and the leads from the municipal building. Public Works.
2: Copy.
3: County 250, Chief.
4: Chief, good.
3: Pull number 01 over 5, 201 over 5.
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1: It is, yeah.
4: Copy, I'll call.
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3: 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He can handle county fire there.
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1: Go ahead, Squad 1.
0: Is this on Route 8 or Sandy Hill?
1: It's Route 8. You'll see me as soon as you come up over the hill past the scoreboard. If you want to stop behind me.
0: Copy that.

0: into a window well. They're advised we can't do anything about it. They were also advised to call us back if it starts endangering electricity. I'll be clearing en route to Cumberland.
1: County, show 241, squad 1 on...

0: Charlie 329,000.
1: Yes.
0: Yeah, for whatever reason, the water's bubbling out of the grate. There's nothing we can do here. Show all 329 units back in service.
1: Deputy from engine 2.
0: Good.
1: If you want to check cover, stretch the whole stretch of bat, talk down to baby, nothing.
0: Copy.

0: I talked to Flynn. She seemed a little confused. From what she described, it sounds like it's going to be past Chillon if you're going towards McNett Road. So between Chillon and McNett Road on Babcock.
1: Yeah, we're heading down that way now. We'll advise.

0: 188. Good. Yeah, we're out with it. It's going to be at corporate and Babcock. It looks like a significant amount of rewashing off of corporate property. We want to go do a notification to the county DPW here and need to send crews out. Yeah, come. And if you can have the police come out, we're out of blockers for now.
1: I have a number for him. I'll give him a call. You need the engine over there on Route 8 for lighter traffic.
2: Negative. We should be okay. We're almost done.
1: Bad for.

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We're going to be clear that tree down on township property. I talked to the public works director. There's no issue here. They'll take care of it on Tuesday. Ambulance can go around the other way to get fuel.

County Route 8, command. We have the northbound low lane down to one lane route 8 between Sandy Hill and the scoreboard. I'm sure PD already did, but can you just make sure the state's notified of the issue here, please? All 241, you're good to be clear. Squad 1, hang on one sec.

0: Charlie 150. 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
1: Right, so you'll show you back in 21.

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0: 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Can you put a steel alarm?
1: Copy. 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
1: Copy. 18 engine 2, only seen two story single family evac in progress, 22.
2: Engine 2, number 3.
1: 186 engine 2, 2016. God.
3: Yeah, are you calling potential mudslide on Montevo, or is that a preliminary notification?
1: That was a preliminary. We're holding for police findings.
3: Copy that. You can put me in service heading that way.
1: Okay. Assistant Protocol Police. Dispatch your company here in a second.

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0: 220 system. Yes, PD. Not yet.
1: I got a small pile of debris, like the 900 block of Montanita Road. I think that's what this is. I'm traveling past to see if there's anything else.
0: Copy.
1: Rescue engine, copy direct.
2: Do we copy that?
1: Yeah, we can hold the rescue, County.
0: Copy, holding a 220 rescue engine.

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1: If you want to fly for a second, I'll be on scene here in like 2 minutes. Let you know.
0: Copy.

0: 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Continue next to engine, just run a second meter, you can return to balance.
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1: Copy, 186 engine 2, 29.
2: Nothing that way. Where you go to check North Montour. Engine 2, you cut your last, please.
3: Just spoke with police. They came down 910 from Karen. Nothing seen there. We are going to check North Montour.
2: Got it. Just found one on North Montour. Looks like it crossed the lines. I can't tell yet if it's cable or power.
3: Ten four, altitude.

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1: The house, two separate meters without finding. New CO detector has been given over to the family for the unit. Should be clear.
0: Copy, Alpha. 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
2: Okay, you can put a note in for County Road Department to catch basin maintenance. We shoveled out two catch basins. Roadway is pretty clear, as it can be.

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for. Katie's going to be at McElhaney just before Chipper, between the park and Chipper. If you want to start 325, there is a Duquesne Light representative here.

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0: 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It is on the cable line though, so this will still need addressed. I do have a pole number for you whenever you're ready.
1: Good.
0: It's a consolidated pole 1680.
1: You said the road is passable though.
0: Yeah, affirmative. 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
1: Great.

0: 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Connor's center, 343 Mount Nebo Road, Township 220. Respond on North Fire 5.
1: County, input 220, assist on him.
0: Got a 220, Red. Copy 220, assistant 220, rescue and route.

responder detail E4, North Fremont Avenue, apartment 36 in the borough of Bellevue. For medical alarm for an 80-year-old male that fell requesting a lift assist. 108 respond on West EMS, 2312.

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1: Copy, 220 assistant on scene, 2313.
2: 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Gonna be out.
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3: Johnny 108, we copy the disregard from police. We're back.
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0: 264, I'm good here. 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
1: Okay. County 264, we're all back in service. Fire police have it.
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McElhaney will be closed between South Clearview and Chipper. Okay. And we're putting up the barricades now, closing it down for the night.

0: County Deploying Assessment. Been removed from roadway, you can put all deploying hands back.
1: Copy.
0: Make a note for County DPW, chipper, large amount of limbs directly opposite in Cotter's parking lot.

Rito, Ready Zero. Your count of 1754 Saxburg Boulevard across the street, Kaufman Road. Before mail, see the website struck his head. 290 QRS North EMS 20.

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wire, reported being on fire. 1601 Powers Run Road O'Hare Township. 157, second call. 111, North Fire 3, 0048.

0: 157 Chief responding.
1: 157 Chief, 1049. You going to the Hunt Road one?

0: Riverside County. So it looks like the CO alarm, I was saying the dog's been acting strangely. They feel it's a result of the CO exposure. They do not want to wake the children to evacuate.
1: Copy that. I'll, on scene here, I'll make contact in a second.

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1: Alright.
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0: County, 157, Lieutenant. Are there any units en route to the 307 Hunt Road call yet?
1: Affirmative, 157 Chiefs en route.
0: Copy. You can also show 157 Squad 2 en route to that call.

0: County, 157 Squad 1, en route to 307 Hunt Road.
1: Greasy. County, Bakerstown, come in. Bakerstown, come in. All right, we checked this with a meter. Got zero readings. You can put all your back in service.
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0: We have a 157 out at 30700 Road with a transformer fire. DKLA was notified for that one. Let me know if you can get up for yours.
1: All right, we're going to be pulling up to the area now. I'll let you know.

0: County. This is 157 Squad 1 at 307 Hunt Road. Police have shut down the road. It is a pole fire, and I believe they have notified Duquesne Light.
1: Okay. Are you clearing or standby?
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1: Go ahead, got it.
0: Yeah, 157's inquiring if you need them there.

First one to Eagle, 567 Orchard Avenue, Borough. The first 64-year-old female. Fall, unknown injuries. 108 respond north, DMS.

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In the rear of the right 8, 1200 Pittsburgh Street, for station 315, North Fire 2. 336.

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1: I got Perry Highway, Rochester Road, Ross Township, for a tree down blocking the road. 254 North Fire 3, 353.

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Question the fire department for traffic control devices. Block the roadway. Do a tree down. In the area, 301 Old Camp Horn Road. Station 148 alert. 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
1: Copy, put it back.
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0: Highland Road, West here, 28928, second activation, fire to response, 723. 29, chief, you calling? Good.
1: Residential, fully involved, one on the ground outside. She did state is inside at this time.
0: Have a chief on scene with the work, one down on the ground.
1: Tiger 2-5.
0: 289 inches.
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1: One exposure to the Delta side.
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0: 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Cars aren't running our supply line open.
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0: Appreciate it.
1: Johnny, Highland Command, we got a good knock on the fire.

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1: China trucks approach instructions.

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1: Turn it truck on scene.

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0: 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And Marshall.
1: Come.
2: Command. 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
0: All right, very good. Why don't you run a supply line and hand jack onto either 289 tanker or to 288 truck or 288 engine, and then we can feed you that way. It should only be 200 feet.
1: Copy. Highland Drive, Command. Can we get to Marcus Fire under control? 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

0: 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We're working.
1: Airship. Are we getting the markets under control for the farm market?
0: Affirmative. You can mark this under control. We have established water supply at this time. Three hand lines on the good knock on the fire.

0: 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Three hand lines on the fire. Fire's under control.
1: Chief, I copy that. Fire under control, 741.
0: Thank you.

believe this is a private line right on Highland Drive. We access the one right on Saxonburg Boulevard. It's about 1,000 foot away in front of Extra Innings. I don't have exact numbers on the boulevard for you.

0: Island Command, just to let you know, any assistance going to have the operations at this point. I'll still have.
1: Here's the South Force.

0: County. Who's their next engine company for this area?
1: It'll be 159.
0: Now, their second due engine as well. I want to pull two engines for additional manpower.
1: After the West Deer comes, it'll be 159 and Butler engine 15.
0: Okay, let's start both of those for manpower, please.

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1: It's Eureka County. 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
0: Stop.
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1: Okay. 288 engine, we're good with the pressure.

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1: Stratford.

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1: 159, we're
0: going
1: to have to stay.
0: Hobby truck's up.
1: 800. For assignment.
0: Chief Jones. And you're on the road, you got a lot of emergency coming up, showing up. Midsummer Road proceeding on emergency for 169 Freeport Road. Chief report, nothing showing.

0: 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EMS over to the Delta side.
1: Yeah, what's the nature for?
0: We have a firefighter having a hard time breathing.

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1: Go ahead. 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
0: What's your location for a face-to-face?
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0: 29 from command. 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
1: We're set up and we have a few water.
0: Okay. Operations from command.
2: Go ahead.
0: All right, let's back everybody up to 280 engine, and then we're going to start doing some aerial.
2: Okay.
0: Let me know when everyone's clear.

0: talk to Ops. Shut down at 2.5, bring in line.
1: 10-4.
0: Are you ready?
1: Go ahead.
0: 3, stand by. I'm going to start with the first hydrant.
1: Receive.

0: Highlands Command from 112 Reno.
1: What? You're going to have to try to get as close down at the bottom. If you want to send personnel to the 289 Command Vehicle, where you guys can put the best staging location for your truck.

0: tanker. 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
1: CI truck capture water.
0: C9 assistant from Chief. Beijing from command.
2: Yeah, good.
0: Did you hear 112 is going to be approaching?
2: Yep, I copied that.
1: CI shut down.
3: Truck from tip. Can you get a little more pressure on it?
1: Yeah, I'm getting that water supply hooked up.
3: Copy.
1: CI 9, Sergeant.

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0: Squad 3 and Squad 6 are heading over to Edna for a parade detail on Butler Street.
2: Looking pretty good. 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

0: operations. 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
2: Just tank water, and if I need to, 289 me.
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1: Operation Command, I got a crew from 15 coming around to Charlie side.

0: 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Caller stating the vehicle was on fire. Open line. 659 Old Perry Highway. Station 196-188-248. 297 truck. 4112 Fire Marshal responsible on northbound 7847.
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0: Well, I'll have a truck, Chief.
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1: 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All units en route to the address, so we have these cars lining the road. We'll try to get them clear.
0: Hey, 188, engine 1 approaching.
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0: Okay, copy.

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0: 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Ventilation, saw?
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0: Command. Crews have it isolated to the cinder block wall. We're going to start putting the handline back.
1: Command, copy.

0: truck. You can put the aerial boy.
1: On command. Know what it was, what appliance it was plugged into for investigation for 4112.
0: Yeah, Chief, Interior is reporting it was a line going to sump pump.
1: Okay, copy.
2: County 7 Special Services is on scene. Command, do you need us?
1: Not at this time.

0: County, Old Perry Highway Command.
1: Go ahead, Command.
0: Cancel that, County.
1: Good.
2: Alright, I just want to confirm that the hydrant's off, correct?
1: That is correct.
2: Thank you, sir.

0: operations from T-50. Go ahead. Your hydrant engine bleeds its line off. There's pressure on it.
1: We're doing that now.

0: Command 247, Chief.
1: Go ahead, Chief.
0: 88's all racked up. You need anything else from us?
1: No, we're good. Thank you. You can clear when you're ready.
0: 47, charts ready. Thanks.
2: Back in 9/11.

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0: Some pumps have been isolated. You could hold this to 16 engine 2, myself, the deputy, and 4112 return balance.
1: Yeah, it's working 8659 Highway on the 186 engine. The officers, all others can return 915.

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0: wax, and I don't have any trees. Area to get good gas, 7675 Knight Road, 247, 254 Fire, please. 919, on North Fire 3. 247, truck. Pop the truck in.
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2: Houston, Saxeburg 15, Bracken Ridge Station 12, and Fraser 159, holding the West Deer. Department's on scene, and we're still going to hold 241 to cover until we clear up.
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0: 920. Vehicle action, get good gas. Reporting

0: 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We're in a parking lot of Gecko. Two vehicles, minor damage.
1: Copy, Chief. I'll see you. Two vehicles.

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0: Myself and the remaining units here return. We're going to turn Dean over to 4112. He's going to remain.
1: Sorry, I turn it over to

0: 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You guys are going to have to back up to get 58 units up here.
1: 254, go ahead.

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1: 254, go ahead.
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1: Copy that. Squad 3 and 6 for Aetna, 1 and 2 for Westview.

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1: I'll be
2: WE 933. Unit, stand by. Fire district units are moving so we can get up front here.

0: 47 duty, Chief.
1: Go, Chief.
0: Fire units at Claremedics have it. They wanted me to verify police are still coming.

0: County QD9 Chief.
1: Chief Cat.
0: I'll be transferring command to 288 assistant. I'll be remaining on scene here until we get the remainder of in service.
1: Copy, Jig. Give me a phone number. Do you want me to reach on the station?
2: No, should have somebody here in a second. If you're ready, I got a number for you.
1: Okay.
2: 561-1-6.
1: Copy, Jig and Mike. It's 561-1-6.
3: County, 158 Chiefs in.
1: Copy that, Chief.
3: Rochester. Yeah, 158 Deputy, you were all broke up. I didn't copy anything.
2: I'm on McGee's side if you want to come down Rochester.
3: Copy that. I'll swing around and come that way.
2: Johnny, 150 engine 2 in service.

One for the aid station, one for the aid deputy. Go ahead, deputy. Hey, you guys want to take some of those road closed signs and barricades with?

Tony, 112 Houston.

158 Chief will be on the scene.

to chipper drop dealer for a 7-year-old, definitely breathing. 261 QRS North EMS, Johnson 947.

0: 158 County status.
1: Right now, we're going to barricade the road, close it off at Big Sookley Creek, also at McGee Road Extension. This will be closed for the duration until the road gets in.

0: line drop command. 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Everybody will be returning.
1: It's 10 o'clock.

Yeah, just keep going until you get to about crossing guard post near Island. 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

0: address, and one of them is on the communications there, and the power company's not going to take care of that.
1: Okay. Are they down or is it just sitting on them?
0: There's two down in the roadway, and then there's one up on the communications. Pretty good. And we got to barricade it off. We're going to go back in service.
1: Back in service.

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0: 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We're clearing from 290.
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Village parking yard, reported 354 Water Road, Station 101, litter responsibility on North Fiber, 1034.

0: go ahead, engine. You guys are going to take it from the bottom of Waterworks. Copy that, Calhoun Squadron.
1: Sorry, that's 1037.

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Your best left on a Washington or come straight down Chestnut and 4.

101 truck, it's talk to Sookby Heights PD. We have to access everything from the bottom, the left side of Waterworks. That tree's still not cleared from last.

Farm 101 engine. Good engine. This is going to be the same as called in last night. Your discretion. We can return. Guard that. Just stay on scene. I'll be there in a minute. Copy that. County 101 truck's on scene.

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I copy. 14 might be on 16.

0: County, 101 Chief. Good morning, trees last night. If you could put a call into Verizon, notify them again. I believe somebody's thing on their end, but they're going to need to come out and remove. Fire units are clear.
1: Copy, they're going to be same as last night. 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
0: This Subaru Forester right here.
1: Okay, as soon as the traffic comes past, you make that the last car.

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1: Yeah, I never saw that white pickup truck Carson was talking. 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
0: All right, all units, Ralph closed. We're going to start

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Spring Avenue, between Church Avenue and Brainerd. Closed due to a sinkhole that opened up. No access for emergency vehicle. And road closure, special attention to 148. Brainerd Avenue, between Church Avenue and Brainerd. Ben Avenue, closed due to a sinkhole. County clear, 1104.

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1: 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Can you add that to our CAD?

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0: Squad 3 and Squad 6 are returning from the Aetna detail.

0: 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Three-story apartment building, not shown from three sides, will be investigating.
1: Rescue on scene, though, Chef.

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1: Come up Delafield from Freeport, stand by the city hydrant. I'll be on the St. Margaret side.
0: Received. We're coming down from 28, command.
1: Okay, then make the right and go up towards Valley Drive. There'll be a hydrant, should be on Valley Drive.
0: Received.

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0: Check the entire building, no smoke or fire. 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
1: Yes.
0: Hold it to myself.
1: 59. 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

I'm not seeing nothing. Three sides, command side alpha. 1309. I found crash notification. Contact made. It's going to be in the area of the Epworth Methodist Church, 1300 Birchfield Road.

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1: Hold 247 for an apparent malfunctioning alarm.
2: 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Hold 247, malfunctioning alarm.

0: Back to Mayor County. Alarm company updated with a key holder on scene that they wanted to cancel. They're on site. It's Mike.
1: 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They had no activation in the building. You want to fax us over to 510, I'll follow up.
0: Copy that.

0: 2261, Chief.
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0: County 188, please update fire in the apartment. I'm en route.
1: County 182, what's around with 3?
2: County around with 3. Units for the Ascension apartments. Coming in as a fire in the kitchen control room 10. Chief, you want me to update the assignment?
0: That was a first party call reporting your fire was out.

0: 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I can't help you. Tell my cat, please.
1: Copy.
2: You still on the Crunch Fitness Assimeter? Over on Finsa.
3: 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I'm en route though.
2: Copy that.

0: 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Nothing shoved me off the side. 28 Chief up, family rides on scene.
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1: Good.
0: 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Good smoke condition hallway. You need ventilation.
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1: Truck, you just want this with ventilation.
2: Got it.

0: Okay, Connie.
1: 187 scratch, you want to fill?
0: Negative. Interior, we just working with a smoke conditioner right now.
2: Affirmative.
0: Alright, Connie, we'll be okay with units on scene.
1: Okay, units on the road, you want to continue?
0: Yeah, yeah, they have two fans working. Okay.
1: Units alert for 850 Benson Way. Holding the units on scene, all those can go back in.

0: Got any Vincenzo come in?
1: Yeah.
0: Did you receive this from an on-site person or a 301 company?
1: Alarm company, then one of the on-site people then.
0: Bobby, can you add a comment onto the CAD? There were no alarms on our arrival.
1: Comment.

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1: I repeat.
0: Do you want the report into 4112?
1: Yeah, affirmative. We'll follow up with them.
0: Probably not.

0: County, Lake Command. Respect to 41, found, he'll follow up.
1: Copy that. 41 is going to follow up. Back to Donovan as well. Units are clearing.
0: Negative, working on that.

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1: Vance, come please. We're clear.
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Fire Department notified road closure. Turkey Foot, Highview, Turkey Foot 7. And advising road closure. Turkey Foot near Highview, Turkey Foot near closed, tree down in the roadway. County clear, 1430 bump.

217 engine one's on scene. Nothing showing up from two sides. We'll be out investigating. 217, Lieutenant 2 will have command.

0: 17, go ahead.
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The key holder en route 22 minute ETA and it's 10.

0: 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I got two-story residential, nothing shut off the side. All fire apparatus stage on Middle Road extension to the tight driveway.
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0: 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Coming.
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salesman attention. 307 Turkey Foot Road, not reopen on traffic. Okay. Yes, all channels, much attention. 307 Turkey Foot Road, reopen all traffic. Clear. 1706.

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1: Okay.
0: You can put all units on the road in non-emergency and hold this to 290 units.
1: All units for Middle Road Extension. Holding to 290. All units on the road can emergent 1708.
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No reported injury. 10757 Babcock

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Allegheny County on the air with a road reopening location, special attention station 329's area. Ferguson Road is now open to all traffic. Again, Ferguson Road now reopened to all traffic. Allegheny County clear 18.

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1: 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Go into the scene, Engine 2, and I will be in the car.
0: Unit is responding. Touch fire 10494 State Court with the update. Andy and Engine 1 continue in. All of those back to 1837.
2: McElhaney Road is now open to all traffic. Again, McElhaney Road is now open to all traffic. Clear 1837.
3: County 187 truck, call disregard.
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0: 188 deputy, I'm on scene. I'm in a two-story red patrol, nothing shown. Be on investigate.
1: Deputy on scene, two-story.

0: Donnie, what is it, Debbie?
1: Good, Debbie.
0: Be a culinary mishap. You can put everybody back.

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0: 2241 Captain, I'll be in the area. Still nothing found yet.
1: Police vehicle coming up, sophomore from Wildwood Road.

0: 20 South, man. Half of the length of the road, the only trees that were cable lines were the ones that we already cut off of the road. They consolidated, was already notified. All units back in.
1: Copy. All 241 units alerted, South Montana.

transponder 1-3 Oakland Road in Ross Township, 79-year-old incoherent, 47 QRS, North EMS, 1942.